land where angels fear to tread. 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

0: 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And this is the place for the hottest, the coolest, the songs you pick. 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

0: 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It's the 28th day of May 2026. This is the Drive Time Show with the dynamic duo of...
1: Yes, yes, yes. Joan and Ugo Uyana, yeah, doing what you know how to do best.
0: We're rocking you home in grand style. Joan, you know, is dancing because...
1: It's a Thursday.
0: She came to the office with a bag full of ram meat.
1: I did not come with ram meat. What? My bag does not contain ram meat. Other goodies, you just think it's ram meat, but it's something fried, something seasoned.
0: It cannot be... It has to be ram meat.
1: It's not ram.
0: Okay, goat meat, chicken.
1: Nope.
0: Okay.
1: It has to be, you already know that it is chicken.
0: Fried shawarma.
1: It's chicken. There's no such thing as fried shawarma.
0: I saw someone who was complaining. Mm-hmm. She bought shawarma.
1: Yes.
0: Opened up the shawarma. Mm-hmm. It was just stuffed up with just vegetables, you know, and cream.
1: Chicken is expensive.
0: Why do you have to sell shawarma?
1: You know, people don't want people to increase the prices of their products. So they have found ways to cut corners.
0: That's fraud.
1: But she anyway, she should go back to the place where she got it because it's really not fair.
0: Maybe she will. There's shawarma and there's shawarma. You know what that means.
1: I know.
0: All right, we're ready to fire on all cylinders.
1: We are ready to rumble this Thursday.
0: I'm not rumbling.
1: Yeah. We're rumbling.
0: I'm cruising. All right.
1: You are cruising, I'm rumbling.
0: Okay. Mm. All right. So it's a Drive Time Show.
1: Yes, it is.
0: Let's vibe.

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So if it's your birthday today, big shout out to you. Happy birthday to you. Wishing you the very best. We'll be looking at celebrities having birthdays today. Kylie Minogue turns 58 today. She's an Aussie pop queen. We all love Kylie. Beautiful. And Gladys Knight turns 82. We know her, the Empress of Soul Music. Her lovely song, Midnight Train to Georgia. I heard it through the grapevine, just to mention a few. We all love Gladys Knight, one of the few existing, forefront runners or forerunners of, jazz and soul music. Still very much around. All right, so also who's celebrating today? The Queen of Talk, Wendy Williams, was born on this day in 1949. And also looking at who was born on this day as well. Today happens to be Mark Feehily. If you love Westlife, you know Mark Feehily, one of the band members, turns 46 today. And also not forgetting, if you love James Bond movies, yes, the man Ian Fleming was born on this day in 1908. He was the creator of James Bond, but sadly he died in 1964. And yet the James Bond franchise still, James Bond is still coming on strong. I've seen virtually all the James Bond movies. I remember watching from the very first James Bond till the current one. At that time, that was some years ago. I remember that break I had. I just stayed indoors watching James Bond's movies all through for the next how many days? All right, so it was born on this day in 1908. All right, so if it's your birthday today, wishing you the very best. But we got to play music from all of us at Classic FM. We're praying that you find the best things in life. All right, so we'll play more music. It is a Drive Time show. My name, Ugo Uyana. You can call me the 5-star radio captain. And June is just looking at me. All right, let's play music.

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How's it going, fam? 94.3 Abuja, the station that plays every song you know. Still rocking new home in grand style on the TDS. Let me look at what happened on this day in music history. All right, so on this day in music history, in 1966, the song When a Man Loves a Woman debuted at number one. And that song was originally done by Percy Sledge, and it started a two-week run at the number one spot on the US Hot 100. All right, he improvised the lyrics in the studio with minimal pre-planning. Looking at this day in 1971, Paul McCartney releases the Ram album, his second solo album dropped, and it was later certified gold. Also on this day in 1977, the band The Police was formed. We remember them. A notable singer amongst them is Sting. They did the song Every Step I Take, I've been watching you, a popular song, and Puff Daddy jumped on it and did something with the Bad Boy Entertainment group with that song. But the band was formed with the likes of Sting, Stewart Copeland, and Andy Summers, performing together for the first time, and backing Michael Hollett in Puggy. And then, you know, Summers was also invited to join The Police as well. So on this day in... Okay, what again happened on this day in 1955? Yes, is it 1955? I think I saw that information. No, 1950. Where is it? I saw the story. 1957, yes, NARAS was formed. And that's the National Academy of Recording Arts and Sciences was established in 1957 on this day, and they launched the Grammy Awards in 1958. So the Grammys have been around. Next year we'll make it as its 70th year. Yes, its 70th year in existence. All right, those add information I got for you of what happened this day in music history. So we'll jump right back to the songs, and we got myself and Joan still rocking you home in grand style this beautiful Thursday evening, the 28th day of May 2026. Keep it locked. You can

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4: 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Call Lil C's. Tell him off. Bring me some.

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0: was heavy. Busting moves like nobody's watching. Only to go viral as the guy who got into a dance battle with himself and lost. You could head for the exit. Or you could...
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3: 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Not for sale to persons under the age of 18.
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